Joan Jett on the river 93.7. This is Kim hanging with you on the way. Warriors in Quiet Waters Taste Fest is coming up. You want a chance to win? Get your hands on some tickets? I've got details on that coming up. Here's Jackson Brown on the river 93.7.

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0: River 93.7, that is Survivor. This is Kim hanging with you, and oh, hey. All right, so Warriors in Quiet Waters Taste Fest, which is always a ton of fun, is coming up. September 11th is the date for that. It's going to be happening at the Commons once again. You can get yourself in the running for a pair of tickets to that simply by finding the River's social media post about Warriors in Quiet Waters Taste Fest. So we put a post out there, you know, talking about it and all the details in that. You like that thing? And then in the comments section, you put a name on there of the person that you're hoping. We're not nailing you down for a date or anything like that. You could put a name of a person that you are hoping to be able to take to this thing. And when you do that, you get a second. So it's really easy to follow these instructions. So easy. Like, comment, post a name, boom, boom, you've got two entries into possibly winning this pair of tickets. Of course, Warriors Quiet Waters Taste Fest coming to the Commons September 11th. Tickets and info about the event is on their socials, on the River socials, and also at the Warriors in Quiet Waters website. On the way, I have Heartbreak Extra on the River, 93.7.
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The River, 93.7. That is Billy Vera and the Beaters. This is Kim Hagen with you. Getting ready to wrap things up. Quick OMG fact on the way. Here's Aerosmith on The River, 93.7.

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0: The River 93.7, this is Kim wrapping things up. That is Brian Adams and somebody. All right, Dave's back in tomorrow morning, 6 to 10. I shall join you past 3, both from the Belgrade Liquor Studios. Before I am out of here, quick OMG fact for you. I knew my kidneys. Yeah, everybody's kidneys worked hard, but did you know just how hard they're working? Your kidneys actually filter about 50 gallons of blood every day. 50. Holy skamoles, I had no idea. On the way, I have got, some weather for you? Also, Journey next year on the River. 93.7. Look forward to seeing you back here tomorrow. Have a good one.
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9: Here's your forecast from the Desert Mountain Broadcasting Information Center. A red flag warning continues until 9 p.m. tonight. 52 tonight under mainly cloudy skies. Winds out of the southeast, 8 to 15 miles per hour. High temperatures reach up to 80 tomorrow, mainly clear. 47 tomorrow night. Ample sunshine expected Saturday, with daytime highs approaching 81. 78 Sunday. I'm meteorologist Paul Trombley on Classic Hits 93.7 The River.
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7: Here's your forecast from the Desert Mountain Broadcasting Information Center. A red flag warning continues until 9 p.m. tonight. 52 tonight under mainly cloudy skies, winds out of the southeast, 8 to 15 miles per hour. High temperatures reach up to 80 tomorrow, mainly clear. 47 tomorrow night. Ample sunshine expected Saturday with daytime highs approaching 81, 78 Sunday. I'm meteorologist Paul Trombley on Classic Hits 93.7 The River.
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3: Here's your forecast from the Desert Mountain Broadcasting Information Center. A red flag warning remains in effect. Lows dip down to about 52 tonight under mainly cloudy skies, southeast winds 8 to 15 miles per hour. High temperatures reach up to 80 tomorrow, mainly sunny. Tomorrow night, lows level off around 47. Dry Saturday and Sunday under mainly clear skies with highs in the low 80s. I'm meteorologist Paul Trombley on Classic Hits 93.7 The River.
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0: There's two things. Number one, I'm really old. And number two, I love what I do. It's truly my privilege to be a part of your mornings. 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
7: Here's your forecast from the Desert Mountain Broadcasting Information Center. A red flag warning remains in effect. Lows dip down to about 52 tonight under mainly cloudy skies, southeast winds 8 to 15 miles per hour. High temperatures reach up to 80 tomorrow, mainly sunny. Tomorrow night, lows level off around 47. Dry Saturday and Sunday under mainly clear skies with highs in the low 80s. I'm meteorologist Paul Trombley on Classic Hits 93.7 The River.
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0: This is Dave Vischer. Every morning, I have the honor of hosting the morning show here on 93.7 The River. It originates from my studio here on the Yellowstone River, not far from Livingston. I guess you could say the river is a big part of my life. I'd love it if you join me every weekday morning for some fun and some laughs. Okay, I might be the only one laughing a lot of the time, but I do really hope you'll join me. 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
12: Here's your forecast from the Desert Mountain Broadcasting Information Center. Mainly cloudy skies expected tonight with a low of 52. Easterly winds 8 to 15 miles per hour. Tomorrow, 80. Tomorrow night, 47. Mainly sunny skies and dry Saturday and Sunday with highs in the low 80s. Take a look at the extended forecast. 71 Monday, 71 Tuesday, and 74 on Wednesday. I'm meteorologist Paul Trombley on Classic Hits 93.7 The River.
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7: Here's your forecast from the Desert Mountain Broadcasting Information Center. Mainly cloudy skies expected tonight with a low of 52. Easterly winds 8 to 15 miles per hour. Tomorrow, 80. Tomorrow night, 47. Mainly sunny skies and dry Saturday and Sunday with highs in the low 80s. Take a look at the extended forecast, 71 Monday, 71 Tuesday, and 74 on Wednesday. I'm meteorologist Paul Trombley on Classic Hits 93.7 The River.
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0: 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I invite you to tune in every weekday morning from 6 to 10. I started on the air here in Bozeman in 1984, which proves two things. Number one, I'm really old. And number two, I love what I do. It's truly my privilege to be a part of your mornings. I think we have a lot of fun here, and I hope you'll tune in and join me. 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
9: Lows level off around 52 overnight under partly cloudy skies. Winds out of the east, 10 to 15 miles per hour. Daytime highs approaching 80 Friday, mainly clear skies. Lows level off around 47 Friday night, mainly clear skies. Dry Saturday and Sunday under mainly sunny skies with highs in the low 80s.
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7: Here's your forecast from the Desert Mountain Broadcasting Information Center. Lows level off around 52 overnight under partly cloudy skies. Winds out of the east, 10 to 15 miles per hour. Daytime highs approaching 80 Friday, mainly clear skies. Lows level off around 47 Friday night, mainly clear skies. Dry Saturday and Sunday under mainly sunny skies with highs in the low 80s. I'm meteorologist Paul Trombley on Classic Hits 93.7 The River.
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0: Hi there, this is Dave Vischer, and I host the morning show here on 93.7 The River. I invite you to tune in every weekday morning from 6 to 10. I started on the air here in Bozeman in 1984, which proves two things. Number one, I'm really old. And number two, I love what I do. It's truly my privilege to be a part of your mornings. I think we have a lot of fun here, and I hope you'll tune in and join me. 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
6: Here's your forecast from the Desert Mountain Broadcasting Information Center. Lows level off around 52 overnight under partly cloudy skies. Winds out of the east, 10 to 20 miles per hour. High temperatures reach up to 79 Friday. Lots of sunshine. Lows dip down to about 47 Friday night. Mainly clear skies. Dry with temperatures a bit above average Saturday and Sunday and highs in the low 80s. I'm meteorologist Paul Trombley on Classic Hits 93.7 The River.
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0: 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Every morning, I have the honor of hosting the morning show here on 93.7 The River. It originates from my studio here on the Yellowstone River, not far from Livingston. I guess you could say the river is a big part of my life. I'd love it if you join me every weekday morning for some fun and some laughs. Okay, I might be the only one laughing a lot of the time, but I do really hope you'll join me. It's the Dave Isher Show on Bozeman's number one station for classic hits, 93.7 The River.
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7: Here's your forecast from the Desert Mountain Broadcasting Information Center. Lows dip down to about 52 overnight under partly cloudy skies. Winds out of the east, 10 to 20 miles per hour. Daytime highs approaching 79. Friday, mainly clear skies. Lows dip down to about 47. Friday night, mainly clear skies. Dry with temperatures a bit above average Saturday and Sunday, and highs in the low 80s. I'm meteorologist Paul Trombley on Classic Hits, 93.7 The River.
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5: Here's your forecast from the Desert Mountain Broadcasting Information Center. Lows dip down to about 52 overnight under partly cloudy skies. Winds out of the east, 10 to 20 miles per hour. Daytime highs approaching 79. Friday, mainly clear skies. Lows dip down to about 47. Friday night, mainly clear skies. Dry with temperatures a bit above average Saturday and Sunday and highs in the low 80s. I'm meteorologist Paul Trombley on Classic Hits, 93.7 The River.
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7: Here's your forecast from the Desert Mountain Broadcasting Information Center. Daytime highs approaching 79 today. Under mainly sunny skies, winds out of the southwest, 8 to 15 miles per hour. Mainly clear skies again tonight, lows level off around 47. Bright sunshine expected tomorrow. Daytime highs approaching 81. High of 81 Sunday, under mainly clear skies. 71 Monday, thunderstorms likely. I'm meteorologist Paul Trombley on Classic Hits 93.7 The River.
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end. The Tuesday and so slow. 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

0: Classic Hits 93.7 The River. Bish and Big Hank here on Friday, September the 4th. Yeah, I'll be heading into Labor Day weekend when this show is over in a few hours. That's right. Yeah, I have a Labor Day weekend that's jam-packed with nothing whatsoever. Nothing. It's just going to be relaxing. You know, kind of like Memorial Day weekend. And for that matter, most weekends of my life. Isn't that right, Hank?
1: Yeah.
0: Coming up on today's show, was there one room in your house that you weren't allowed to go into? I can relate to this story, and I have a buddy who can really relate. We'll talk about that later in the show. Usually, you're going back to like a different era, you know, if you can remember that. What's the one thing that you always think is going to be fun, but it never is? And you just keep doing it. It's never fun. I have my top five. Think about yours in the meantime. You know, between Bozeman and Belgrade, there are several events going on this weekend. A lot of variety. And speaking of things going on this weekend, in addition to Labor Day weekend and Labor Day on Monday, it's a busy day leading into a full weekend of local sports action. From high school fields to Bobcat Stadium, and more. I'll tell you all about it. We have our feel-good story of the day soon. Strange stuff later on. I can't wait to share that with you. And much more. Thanks for tuning in. I can tell you that coming up next, you'll hear Pat Benatar right here at the river.
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0: Classic hits, 93.7 The River, like that one from Bob Seger and the Silver Bullet Van. Silver Bullet Van? Is that what I just said? Come on, Vish. Silver Bullet Van. Silver Bullet Band is what I meant to say. Good Lord. Coming up on our feel-good story of the day. Did you ever get rewarded for good grades? I never did, but I'll tell you what, some kids in Staten Island are. I'll tell you what's going on with that, okay? So, I mentioned all kinds of things going on this weekend. One of them is Montana Celebrity Comic Con. And it'll be tomorrow, 10 to 6 at the fairgrounds. And I really didn't understand what this is. I'm still not 100% clear. But if you're into this or know someone who is, it's a big deal. I have a better understanding than I did. So, from what I can gather, Montana Celebrity Comic Con is the ultimate pop culture celebration, and it brings together the biggest names in TV and movies and anime and gaming and comics for an amazing weekend. And I went through the guest of celebrities, and I recognize a couple. I guarantee you younger people would recognize most, if not all of them, okay? But ones I recognized who will be there, Martin Cove. Remember him? John Kreese, the bad guy in the Karate Kid movies, and also in the Cobra Kai series that I watched. And Xolo Madronena. I said that completely wrong. I even practice. Xolo Maraduena. You know him if you watch Cobra Kai as Miguel. Good actor. So those are just a couple. There are many more. But again, it's tomorrow, 10 to 6, at the Gallatin County Fairgrounds. It's Montana Celebrity Comic Con. Stick around, because coming up next, back-to-back, Cat Stevens and John Cougar.
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4: Here's your forecast from the Desert Mountain Broadcasting Information Center. Daytime highs approaching 79 today. Under mainly sunny skies, winds out of the southwest, 8 to 15 miles per hour. Mainly clear skies again tonight. Lows level off around 47. Bright sunshine expected tomorrow. Daytime highs approaching 81. High of 81 Sunday under mainly clear skies. 71 Monday, thunderstorms likely. I'm meteorologist Paul Trombley on Classic Hits 93.7 The River.
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0: Classic hits, 93.7 The River, Bish and Big Hank. Oh, busy night at Van Winkle Stadium tonight. The Bozeman Hawks, 1-0 on the year, will host Glacier, the defending state champs. It's 7 p.m. Also at 7 tonight, the Raptors football team, they're at Helena High. Lots of sports to bring your way next hour. Time now for our feel-good story of the day here on the river. A Staten Island deli manager who rewards students for good grades, well, he's expanding his efforts now after receiving more than $500,000 in donations. I've told you before about Wael El-Salwi, and he spent the last 3 years giving students cash and snacks for strong report cards, or even improving their grades. And it's become so big that you now have kids traveling from across the country to cash in their report card for a reward. So ahead of this current school year, El-Salwi also turned to his more than 1 million TikTok followers to collect school supplies for over 3,000 students. Now, some of the donated supplies went to local teachers, and another giveaway is planned for this weekend. Now, his growing Cash for Grades program offers students $100 for improving and passing all their classes. El-Salwi's efforts have attracted millions of views online as his mission continues to grow. What a guy! Wael El-Salwi, giving up the snacks and the money for good grades. Question, did your parents pay you for getting good grades? Mine? Are you kidding? Absolutely not. I asked once, hey, my friends, their parents are paying them for getting good grades. Do you think I could get paid for good grades? I can still see, you know, my father looking at me. What did you just say? You want to be paid for good grades? Your job is to go to school and get good grades. That's your job. And you are more than handsomely compensated with room and board. Okay, sorry I asked. Well, you know, I wish that Mr. El-Salwi was around when I was a kid.
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0: 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Bish and Big Hank, coming up next hour, I have a question for you. Was there a room in your house, or maybe a relative's house, that you weren't allowed to go into when you were a kid? I was chatting about this with a good friend the other day, and we both could relate. We both had that happen. So we'll talk about that so much more as well. If you could take 5 minutes of your time and do me a favor, and just check out this website, okay? Warriorsandquietwaters.org. And just take a few minutes to learn about all they do, because it's amazing, okay? I mean, you'll be impressed. And you'll also find out more about the 8th Annual Warrior Taste Fest that's coming up Friday, September 11th, a week from today at the Commons, located at Baxter and Love Lane. Oh, a big night. Honoring the 25th anniversary of 9-1-1, post-9-11 combat veterans. And that's what Warriors and Quiet Waters is all about. Their foundation supports so many adventures that leads to healing and other good things for these veterans. And this is a major fundraiser. It is a big packed night of food and entertainment and all kinds of things. Auctions, great art up for grabs. And you know what? I'd like you to go. So why not win those tickets? And you can do that very easily by going and checking out the river on Facebook, okay? Then when you see the post regarding the Taste Fest, you can't miss it. Just give it a like it, and you're entered into the drawing. That's it. Now, next, put the name of who you're going with, who you'd like to go with, in the comments. And that's your second entry. So you're getting entered twice. And again, for more information, visit warriorsandquietwaters.org. I hope this is the most successful annual Warrior Taste Fest that they've ever had.
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0: Classic Hits 93.7 The River, hour number two, Vish and Big Hank. Thank you for turning in. And turning in? You're not going to bed yet. You're not turning in. You're tuning in. You're tuning in, for the love of God. Thank you for tuning in to this program. I'm fired up because it's Friday. If you love your car racing, you'll love what's happening tonight at Gallatin Speedway. There's a lot of local sports to bring you up to date about, okay? That's later this hour as well. A couple of days ago, I had a conversation with a good friend. And this topic came up, and honestly, I don't remember quite how it came up. Now, I'd heard this story before. My buddy lived with his mother growing up, right? And when he'd go visit his father and stepmother, he was not allowed to go into their dining room, ever. It had French doors with glass windows that were always locked. These doors were always locked. It was a gigantic room. And he told me that like everything inside this dining room was immaculate and filled with like fancy crystal and antique art. I remember he told me he had just gigantic wooden, you know, sideboard. It was luxurious. And also, the giant mahogany dining room table was permanently set, always, with china place settings, right? I mean, this might sound bizarre. I think this is more common once upon a time. There's even, he told me, a stand-up piano in the corner, but it was never used by anyone. My pal never went into this room, even once growing up or as an adult. And I can kind of relate to that because my grandparents in Massachusetts had what I considered to be an extra living room. It wasn't the biggest place, but they had this extra living room. They referred to it as the parlor, and it was off limits to me and my siblings. We couldn't have gone in there even if we wanted to, which we didn't. We didn't want to go in that room. Everything in it was, I remember it being off-white, the carpet, the furniture, like the walls, you name it. And the furniture was all covered in plastic. I kid you not. Completely unused. It was actually, believe it or not, cordoned off from the rest of the house with what I remember looking like theater ropes. You know what I'm talking about? And it gave me the creeps, just like the rest of this house did, frankly. I mean, to each their own. But honestly, I cannot understand why anyone would have a room in their home that isn't used. It's not meant to be used by anybody, even the people living there, right? I mean, I can understand it. Like, if you don't want people to go into your bedroom or your home office. But, I mean, those rooms are at least used, but to actually have a room furnished with what was considered to be fancy stuff at that time that sits empty on purpose is beyond me. So I remember my grandma actually dusting her parlor every morning. Can't wrap my head around this. I mean, maybe rooms like my grandparents' parlor and my buddy's, you know, dining room that his stepfather had. Maybe it was a thing back then. So I ask you, was there a room in your house or the house of a relative you weren't allowed to go into when you were a kid? Bizarre concept to me. Eddie Money and then Aerosmith. Next on the river.
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0: 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Vish and Big Hank. You know how I go through food crazes and trends, and I'm hot and heavy on them, and then I move on to something else. Right now, it is a product, a jarred product, and I need to take a breath and say this right, because if I don't, I could be fired. It is. Okay, take a breath. Momofuku garlic chili oil. Whew, I did it. That's how you see it. It's in this little jar. And you talk about tasty. It's hot, but not unbearable hot. And it has such great flavor with all of this garlic and, you know, mixed into this chili oil. And I'm putting it on everything, like eggs, sandwiches. I just mix it with rice or noodles. And it, like I said, it's not cheap. In fact, I decided I wasn't going to pay the power bill this month in order to have this jar. I almost said it again. I'm not going to push it. So that's my latest. All right. If you're into racing, I want you to know that it's a big night at Gallatin Speedway. It's the American Sprint Car Series, and it returns to Gallatin Speedway. And it's not at Gallatin Speedway very often at all. The last time, 2021, 5 years ago, again, 7 tonight, Gallatin Speedway, the American Sprint Car Series. We have sports coming up in just a bit. And coming up next, you'll hear from Bon Jovi on the river.
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6: Here's your forecast from the Desert Mountain Broadcasting Information Center. Bright sunshine expected today. Daytime highs approaching 79. Winds out of the southwest, 8 to 15 miles per hour. Mainly clear skies tonight. Lows level off around 47. Daytime highs approaching 81 tomorrow. Ample sunshine expected. Daytime highs approaching 81 Sunday under mainly clear skies. 71 Monday, thunderstorms likely. I'm meteorologist Paul Trombley on Classic Hits, 93.7 The River.
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0: Classic Hits 93.7 The River. Vish and Big Hank, it's Friday morning. Tell you what, tomorrow you will see gold t-shirts wherever you go. It's Gold Rush game against Butler tomorrow night, 6:30. It will be a literal sea and wave of gold. And after that, you'll see those shirts all over town. Big weekend, right? So what's something that you always think is going to be fun, but never is? You never learn. Every time you do it, it's a miserable time. But you go back to the well. So I came up with some of my own. Camping. When I was a kid, I'd get so excited about going camping. We're going camping with marshmallows and bonfires. Yeah. And then on the very first night of any camping trip I ever went on, I wished so much that I was back in my own bed. I just wanted to be back home. I was miserable. A long time ago, I gave up camping. I always think it's going to be fun to take my grandkids, who used to be my kids, now my grandkids, to a carnival. This time, it'll be fun. I always end up, I hate to say it, the same hot, stressed, cranky. I'd rather go to the dentist than take my grandkids to the carnival. Concerts. I've never been a concert guy, and I've never enjoyed a concert. It's just the way I am. Nothing against concerts. I know many of you love and look forward to them, right? Not me. I always end up getting anxious because it's so crowded. I feel like the concert is 8 hours long instead of two. I find the music, now that I'm older, to be 10 times too loud. And I can't even enjoy a concert knowing how much I paid for tickets. My concert days are behind me. How about streamed TV shows that don't end? They go on forever. I mean, I find a series, I'm going to like this. Oh, good. There's 10 seasons. I have something to watch for a long, long time. It never works out for me. I have never watched a show, streamed a show, that was more than 2 seasons long. I never watch a streamed show week by week anymore. You know, I usually wait and watch the whole thing at the end of a season. I don't want to watch a show for the rest of my life, even when I think I'm going to love the whole thing. There are too many others I want to check out. After season two, see ya. I'm off to another show. How about you? Something that you always think is going to be fun, but never is. Coming up, ZZ Top, right here at the river.
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0: Classic hits, 93.7 The River, the Eurythmics. Vish and Big Hank, coming up on Strange Stuff. Well, I guess it wasn't a break-in after all. Tonight, 7 p.m., football under the lights. Bozeman Hawks, their home opener. 7 p.m., they'll host Glacier, the defending state champs, the Wolfpack. I teased a little bit about this the other day, and now it's official. A river runs through it. The opera is coming up beginning 2 weeks from today. Opening night is September 18th. It'll run through the 27th, again at the Ellen Theater. This has my interest and curiosity. I've told you that before. When I first heard about this about a year ago, I'm like, no, I can't see it. Now I'm not so sure. But, yeah, I might even end up going. Go to theellentheater.com for more information. And if you're interested, I'd get your tickets on that site as soon as you can. On the way, the Buggles, right here at the river.
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5: Here's your forecast from the Desert Mountain Broadcasting Information Center. Ample sunshine expected today. Daytime highs approaching 79. Southwesterly winds 8 to 15 miles per hour. Lows dip down to about 47 tonight.

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0: Classic Hits 93.7 The River. Look at me dancing. Yeah. Dead or alive. This is your Big Hank. Thanks for tuning in. Later this hour, if you love your classic rock, we'll kick off 2 hours of continuous classic hits. That's coming up. But it's time now for strange stuff here on the river. So an artwork caused a commotion at a gallery in Vancouver, Canada. Let me tell you the story. So the director of Vancouver's Access Gallery got a call last week from police that someone was in the building and that a caller reported seeing a person's feet sticking out from behind the counter. They could see this through the windows. The police assumed that medical assistance was needed. Who could blame them? So they got firefighters to help break into the gallery. What they found? It wasn't a human. It was a piece of art called The Preparator by artist Elisa Pierce. It is a statue of an art handler kneeling over a crate with their upper body disappearing inside the crate. So the gallery director is really ticked off with the police. He's angry because the police breach cost the organization $1,000. Police broke in even after a close friend of the artist told police it was a piece of art and not a person. You know, they're probably thinking better safe than sorry. So, yeah. I don't know if I want that piece of artwork in my home, but it makes for an interesting story. That's strange stuff on the river.
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0: Classic Hits 93.7 The River, Vish and Big Hank. I mentioned the Hawks playing under the lights at Van Winkle tonight. It's 7, right? Bobcat football tomorrow. We're in that time of the year that every morning I wake up, I know exactly how many days to the next Bobcat football game. I can't get enough of it. What's big about tomorrow's game, it's the Gold Rush game. And that's where everyone wearing those Gold Rush t-shirts. It's very cool looking. If you're watching this game in person or on TV, yeah, it's going to be loud when Butler comes to town. So what I want to let you know, the gates will open at 5 o'clock. Kickoff, 6:30, okay? So yeah, the usual game stuff, right? But great halftime show lined up. I thought you might be interested. It'll feature a special performance by the U.S. Air Force Academy's official preseason parachute team, the Wings of Blue. Have you ever seen them? It's amazing. They'll be jumping from a Montana Air National Guard C-30. So yeah, I'm really fired up about tomorrow's football game. Oh, and go Cats! Coming up next, 2 hours of continuous classic hits kicked off by Dexy's Midnight Runners, right here on the river.
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0: 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I invite you to tune in every weekday morning from 6 to 10. I started on the air here in Bozeman in 1984, which proves two things. Number one, I'm really old. And number two, I love what I do. It's truly my privilege to be a part of your mornings. I think we have a lot of fun here, and I hope you'll tune in and join me. 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
0: Ample sunshine expected today. Daytime highs approaching 79. Southwesterly winds 8 to 15 miles per hour. Lows dip down to about 47 tonight. Mainly clear skies. Highs around 81 tomorrow. Ample sunshine expected. High of 81 Sunday under mainly sunny skies. 71 Monday. Thunderstorms likely. I'm meteorologist Paul Trombley on Classic Hits 93.7 The River.
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0: This is Dave Vischer. Every morning, I have the honor of hosting the morning show here on 93.7 The River. It originates from my studio here on the Yellowstone River, not far from Livingston. I guess you could say the river is a big part of my life. I'd love it if you join me every weekday morning for some fun and some laughs. Okay, I might be the only one laughing a lot of the time, but I do really hope you'll join me. It's the Dave Vischer Show on Bozeman's number one station for classic hits, 93.7 The River.
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13: Ample sunshine expected this afternoon. Daytime highs approaching 79. Winds out of the southwest, 8 to 15 miles per hour. Lows level off around 47. Tonight, mainly clear skies. Highs around 81 tomorrow. Clear skies. Mainly sunny skies Sunday with highs in the low 80s. Storms likely Monday.
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0: Dave Vischer here. I'm the morning guy here on 93.7 The River. 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They never complain about anything I say, and I like to pretend that they're actually enjoying the program. 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
3: Here's your forecast from the Desert Mountain Broadcasting Information Center. Daytime highs approaching 79 this afternoon under mainly sunny skies, southwest winds 8 to 15 miles per hour. Mainly clear again tonight, lows dip down to about 47, highs around 81 tomorrow. Ample sunshine expected. Mainly clear Sunday with highs around 81. 71, storms likely Monday. I'm meteorologist Paul Trombley on Classic Hits 93.7 The River.
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11: Here's your forecast from the Desert Mountain Broadcasting Information Center. Daytime highs approaching 79 this afternoon under mainly sunny skies, southwest winds 8 to 15 miles per hour. Mainly clear again tonight, lows dip down to about 47, highs around 81 tomorrow. Ample sunshine expected. Mainly clear Sunday with highs around 81. 71, storms likely Monday. I'm meteorologist Paul Trombley on Classic Hits 93.7 The River.
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Hello, good afternoon, Amber Kim Rolson with you on the river 93.7. That is Tears for Fears from the Belgrade Liquor Studios on the way. Stop for those school buses when they are stopped with a big stop

0: REO Speedwagon on the River 93.7. This is Kim hanging with you. All right, so troubling stats coming out. They're saying that there's been more reports from bus drivers of people kind of just blowing through their stops when they got the lights going and the stop arm thing bust out. So a little reminder, do not pass the bus. Do not, you know, just drive through when the buses are stopped and they got the lights flashing. That means that there's kids around that are either disembarking the bus or coming from somewhere to get on the bus. And if it is a non-divided road, it means there's no barrier in the middle. Drivers in both directions are required to stop for the school bus when the red lights are flashing. And just in case you're wondering, it's like, well, you know, maybe I can sneak around. The first penalty, first offense, can run you up to about $785 if you get caught. And if you, Jiminy, if you do not learn your lesson, the third offense is going to set you back $4,000. So just FYI. And the big thing to remember is it's about keeping the kids safe. So please be mindful. Most officers, as they talk to somebody who's gone past a bus that was stopped with the indicating stop things, oh, I didn't even see it. So maybe pay less attention to, I don't know, other distracting things within our car, like our phone and the like, especially around times, you know, buses are in certain areas. Just should all pay better attention when driving anyway. On the way, I've got some super trap for you next year on the River 93.7.
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0: River 93.7, that is Blondie. This is Kim hanging with you on the way. New parking lot, downtown Belgrade. Yeah, we'll talk about that coming up. Here's Aerosmith.
1: Come here, baby. You know you drive me up a wall, the way you make good for all the nasty tricks you pull. Seems like we're making up more than we're making love. And it always seems you got something on your mind other than me. Girl, you got to change your crazy ways.

0: The River. 93.7, that is Aerosmith and Crazy. This is Kim hanging with you. And, oh, hey, yeah, new parking lot downtown Belgrade. We were kind of talking about this because that's what they were thinking was going to happen when they got the old Belgrade Lounge knocked down. And now City of Belgrade is confirming that this is something that they are trying to make happen. So that property there, they've got to lease it from the railroad because that's what all that property, you know, abutting the railroad tracks is. So if they can get that put together, then yes, they're going to be planning a new 4-acre public lot right there where the lounge was, which will be absolutely awesome. All right, on the way. Nothing is set in stone, though, yet. We've got to wait to see if that happens. Weather and you two for your next year in the river. 93.7.
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14: Here's your forecast from the Desert Mountain Broadcasting Information Center. Sunshine mixed with clouds at times this afternoon. Daytime highs approaching 79. Winds out of the southwest, 8 to 15 miles per hour. Lows dip down to about 47 tonight, mainly clear skies. Highs around 81 tomorrow. Ample sunshine expected. Lots of sunshine Sunday with daytime highs approaching 82. 71, thunderstorms likely Monday. I'm meteorologist Paul Trombley on Classic Hits 93.7 The River.
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0: The River 93.7, that is Ringo Starr, and it don't come easy. This is Kim, and it's birthday time, brought to us by Belgrade Liquor. And oh man, they got some new whiskeys in. Okay, Kentucky from Winchester. Kentucky Straight Bourbon. This has a smooth apple pie character full of butterscotch, cinnamon spice, and citrus. Oh, that sounds luscious. There's also a double oaked bourbon from Winchester that they've got newly in. Oh, and speaking of Winchester, have they got a raffle going right now? Here's what's happening. This, and find it on their social media. It's a Winchester Safe raffle. This thing's amazing. It is going to be going on for some time now. So here's what you do when you drop by to, I don't know, pick up some of the new whiskeys, or perhaps you want to grab, I don't know, some supplies for your tailgating, because don't forget, your home opener with the Bobcats, first home game tomorrow. You're getting tailgating stuff. 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You can fill out a ticket there with your name and number on the back. Put that into the box. Keep the other ticket, because you know, raffle tickets, they got the, keep the other ticket for that. They will be, what, selecting a winner come November 20th. One ticket per visit. It is absolutely gorgeous. Belgrade Liquor, just off Jackrabbit in Belgrade, the locals know. And speaking of locals, some of my friends celebrating birthdays today include David, Luke, Elvis. Yeah, not the, yeah, that one. Oh, there's a lot of guys named Elvis. Elvis, Chuck, and Ken, all celebrating birthdays today. Celebrity-wise, Dr. Pohl! Yes, the veterinarian, the incredible Dr. Pohl, is turning 84 today. Golf champion Tom Watson is turning 77. From New Girl in the Neighborhood, Max Greenfield is turning 47. Wes Bentley from American Beauty and Yellowstone, turning 48. Yoni Sky from Say Anything and Wayne's World, turning 56. Noah Taylor from Shine and Game of Thrones, turning 57. And Damon Wayans, yes, one of the Wayans brothers from Living Color, My Wife and Kids, he's turning 66. If it is your birthday, happy birthday to you. Hopefully you find yourself some fun on the way. I got April Wine for you next year on the River, 93.7.
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Toto, Rosanna on the River 93.7. This is Kim hanging with you on the way out and about. Look at some entertainment options for tonight. Here is ELO, Turn to Stone on the River.

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0: River, 93.7. That is Dire Straits and Sultans of Swing. This is Kim hanging with you. Time for Out and About. Look at some entertainment options for this evening. Whew, have we got a lot happening. All right, so strap in. Kyle Hunter is at the Pine Creek Lodge in Livingston. At The Jump, it's Brandon Hale and The Dirty Shame. Norris Hot Springs has Charlie Dennison. At Old Saloon Emigrant, www.twang. The Eagles Bar has Tsunami Funk. At the Murray in Livingston, Quenby and the Wow Band. Chico, yeah, soaking some music. Clint Ryman Band is playing tonight. Hofbrau, the Love Darts. The Feller, it is Wes Urbanic and the Mountain Folk. And Little Jane and the Pistol Whips is at the Tune Up Bar. That and so much more. I'm telling you, there's a lot of stuff. 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
12: Here's your forecast from the Desert Mountain Broadcasting Information Center. Lows level off around 47 tonight under mainly clear skies, southerly winds 5 to 10 miles per hour. Daytime highs approaching 81 tomorrow. Ample sunshine expected. Lows around 48 tomorrow night, mainly clear skies. Mainly clear skies Sunday with highs in the low 80s. Thunderstorms likely Monday. I'm meteorologist Paul Trombley on Classic Hits 93.7 The River.
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0: 93.7. That is Eddie Money. This is Kim hanging with you. On the way, have we got a tale of humans behaving badly for you? Is Jimmy Buffett on the river?
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0: Fighting the Heartbreakers on the River, 93.7. This is Kim hanging with you. Time for a tale of humans behaving badly. And you know, the cops should have known. With a name like Crooked Jess. All right, so here's what they were doing. They were trying to set up a bust, right? A buy and bust operation. So they got, I guess, an informant, somebody off the street. That they're like, hey, Jessica. She actually goes by Crooked Jess. That's what she calls herself, Jessica Straubel. They gave her $60. And they're like, okay, this is what we need you to do. We need you to take this money, go get some crack cocaine, and then return, you know, with the evidence. And this is going to help us put together this case. The cops waited. And then they waited some more. After an hour of waiting, police realized that Crooked Jess had taken their money and was not coming back. Now, since she had no phone, they realized they actually had no way to track her down. 7 months later, they finally found her. Way to get off the grid there, lady. For $60. Yeah, they actually arrested her for ripping off the undercover and charged with... They're saying like it is. It's ripping, you know, stealing from the cops or whatever. And also having fentanyl residue in her undergarments. Oh, Jessica. On the way, I have got some crowded house for you next year in the river. 93.7.
1: 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It originates from my studio here on the Yellowstone River, not far from Livingston. I guess you could say the river is a big part of my life. I'd love it if you join me every weekday morning for some fun and some laughs. Okay, I might be the only one laughing a lot of the time, but I do really hope you'll join me. It's the Dave Vischer Show on Bozeman's number one station for classic hits, 93.7 The River.
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This is Kim hanging with you. Oh, the whole, you know, you're not you when you're hungry campaign thing Snickers has been doing. Now they've jumped into the AI realm. I'll explain coming up. Here's Gary Wright on the river.

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0: 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And yes, the Snickers campaign, you're not you when you're hungry thing, right? Somebody's doing something weird and they give them a Snickers and then, huh, they're all better. So the company has now launched a digital Snickers. Yes, for when AI starts going off the rails. You can get it at Hunger, without an E, H-U-N-G-R, .AI. Now, when you get that digital Snickers, you can use a copy of that and paste it into ChatGPT when that AI gives you strange, incorrect, or overly agreeable answers. What's supposed to happen is once they feed the chatbot the, you know, Snickers, it prompts them to make their replies friendlier and more positive. If they're already being overly agreeable, though, how... I just love the concept of it, and I want to get this digital, even though I don't use ChatGPT now, all of a sudden it makes me want to, because I want to see what happens when you feed it the digital Snickers bar. Just cause. 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
0: 25 years ago, September 11th changed all of us. 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
9: Here's your forecast from the Desert Mountain Broadcasting Information Center. Lows level off around 47 tonight under mainly clear skies, southerly winds 5 to 10 miles per hour. Daytime highs approaching 81 tomorrow, ample sunshine expected. Lows around 48 tomorrow night, mainly clear skies. Mainly clear skies Sunday with highs in the low 80s, thunderstorms likely Monday. I'm meteorologist Paul Trombley on Classic Hits 93.7 The River.
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